days before the spill, with an endless sky above them and a restless sea below, and every blessing flowing from the Gulf of Mexico.

east south swinging with the boys in the school and your feet flying up in the air. Sing your hey diddy diddy with your kitty in the middle and you swing like you didn't care. So I took a big chance at the high school dance with a missy who was ready to play. It wasn't me, she was fooling, cause she knew what she was doing when she told me how to walk this way. She told

Skilled girl sweetie with a classy kind of sassy little skirt climbing way up her knee. And there was three young ladies in the school gym locker when I noticed they was looking at me. I was a high school loser, never made it with a lady till the boys told me something I missed. And then my next door neighbor with a daughter had a favor, gave her just a little kiss like this.

saw swinging with the boys in the school and your feet flying up in the air. Sing your hey diddle diddle with your kitty in the middle and you swing like you didn't care. So I took a big chance at the high school dance with a missy who was ready to play. It wasn't me, she was fooling, cause she knew what she was doing when she told me how to walk this way. She told me to

My pappy said, son, you're going to drive me to drinking if you don't stop driving that hot rod Lincoln. Have you heard the story of the hot rod race when the Fords and the Lincolns were setting the pace? That story is true, I'm here to say, because I was driving that Model A. It's got a Lincoln motor and it's really souped up, and that Model A body makes it look like a pup. It's got 8 cylinders and use them all. Got overdrive, just won't stall. With 4 bow carbs and a dual exhaust and 411 gears, you can really get lost. Got safety tubes, but I ain't scared. The brakes are good and tires fair. Pulled out of San Pedro late one night, the moon and the stars were shining bright. We was driving up old Grapevine Hill, passing cars like they were standing

sudden, in a wink of an eye, a Cadillac sedan passed us by. I said, boys, that's a mark for me. By then, the taillight was all you could see. Now, the fellas all ribbed me for being behind, so I thought I'd make that Lincoln unwind. Took my foot off the gas, and man alive, I shoved it on down into overdrive. Well, I wound it up to 110. My speedometer said that I'd hit top end. My foot was glued like lead to the floor. That's all there is. There ain't no more. Now the boys all thought that I'd lost my sense, and them telephone poles looked like a picket fence. They said, slow down, I see spots, the lines on the road just look like dots. We took a corner, sideswiped the truck, and I crossed my fingers just for luck. My fenders was clicking the guardrail post, and the guy beside me was white as a ghost.

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Don't you know by then we'd be low on gas. I had flames coming from out of the side. You can feel the tension, man, what a ride. 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

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Through the broken and the beautiful, the bad news and the good news. The bad news and the good news is I love with all my heart.

0: Now Pecos Bill was quite a cowboy down in Texas. Why, he's a Western Superman, to say the least. He was the roughest, toughest critter, never known to be a quitter, 'cause he never had no fear of man or beast.
1: So yippee-yay-yay, yippee-yay-yo, he's the toughest critter west of the Alamo.
2: Once he roped a raging cyclone out of nowhere, then he straddled it and settled down with ease. And while that cyclone bucked and flitted, Pecos rolled the smoke and lit it, and he tamed that ornery wind down to the breeze.
1: So yippee-yay-yay, yippee-yay-yo, he's the toughest critter west of the Alamo.
2: Now once there was a drought that spread all over Texas, so to sunny California he did go. And though the gag is kinda corny, he brought rain from California, and that's the way we got the gold from Mexico.
1: So yippee-yay-yay, yippee-yay-yo, he's the toughest critter.

while reclining on a cloud high over Texas. 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Then Pecos saw them stars declining, so he left with brightly shining as the emblem of the Lone Star Texas.

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1: To the doctor,
0: thanks for coming to be a part of this. Thanks to Chojo on the fiddle. You guys are great. 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
1: Abraham,
0: leave this land,
1: Abraham,
0: cross the burning sand,
1: Abraham,
0: and you will find,
1: Abraham,
0: peace of mind,

Thanks, folks. Wrote that one with Burl. Thanks, Burl.

Ben Coffin on the bass, ladies and gentlemen, playing, singing, clutching himself this evening.

0: Okay. One, two, three. It's your turn, James.
1: Everyone's had a turn. Everyone look at James, all right?
0: Piss off, you bastard. One, two, three.